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When we play your favorite song, that's on us. Enjoy. 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

0: Jake Giles Band, Centerfold. I'm Mike Walsh, and it's no longer a secret. The snacks that you're hiding in your house, we all know about it. Survey says 3 in 5 adults admit that they have a secret stash hidden somewhere in the domicile. We're not sure about scarfing them all down, too, once they come out of hiding. More than half surveyed said they have no shame in eating an entire bag of chips in a single sitting. Bag? Bag? Do you know how hard it was for me to hide this pallet?
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13: Here's the updated forecast from 927thevan.com. 58 tonight, under clear skies. Bright sunshine tomorrow, 73. Lows dip down to about 58 tomorrow night. Chance of thunderstorms. I'm meteorologist Derek Height. Currently 64.
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0: Double back, ZZ Top. I'm Mike Walsh. I thank you for listening. And the Spider-Man popcorn bucket at Cinemark will combine the bucket and the cup. And it looks like Spider-Man's arm with a web shooting from the wrist. Oh, if that would have been butter, that would have been so cool.
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2: 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Lows around 58 tonight under clear skies, ample sun.

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11: Hey, West Michigan, it's Jer from Park Theater. 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
15: Here's the updated forecast from 92.7thevan.com. Lows level off around 58 tonight under clear skies. Lots of sunshine outside again tomorrow. Daytime highs approaching 73. I'm meteorologist Jennifer Wojcicki. Right now, 63.
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0: Elton John, Don't Let the Sun Go Down on Me. Elton never made any of these lists. He came up with a list of the biggest dirtbags in music history. The Demon, Gene Simmons, Kanye West, Phil Spector, Fred Durst, Kid Rock, and a purple dinosaur named Barney. If you're a parrot, I love you. Shut up!
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2: Here's the updated forecast from 92.7thevan.com. 58 tonight, under clear skies. Bright sunshine tomorrow, 73. Lows dip down to about 58 tomorrow night. Chance of thunderstorms. I'm meteorologist Derek Height. Currently, 61.
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0: extreme, wholehearted. I'm Mike Walsh with The Work Hack. If you're not good at the small talk, get good at it. For the sake of your own health. Talking about somebody's weekend plans might not exactly grip the imagination, but people enjoy discussing them more than we thought. Apparently, even boring conversations can be enjoyable because they create a sense of connection with other people. Really? I don't even want to know what my mom's doing, let alone Karen from accounting. Ugh, yada, yada, yada, it's Monday.
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15: Here's the updated forecast from 92.7thevan.com. Lows around 58 tonight under clear skies. Ample sunshine expected again tomorrow. Daytime highs approaching 73. Chance of thunderstorms tomorrow night. Lows around 58. Partly cloudy skies. I'm meteorologist Paul Trombley. Currently 59.
16: Hello and welcome to This Week in Rock History, brought to you by Googs Pub and Grub on Hastings Avenue in Holland, where everything is Googalicious. I'm Brent Allen. Here's what happened this week in rock history. This week in 1976, Paul McCartney and Wings set a record for an indoor concert crowd as more than 67,000 fans gathered to see them in Seattle. This week in 2002, Paul McCartney and Heather Mills were married in a lavish ceremony at the Castle Leslie in Ireland. Ringo Starr, Eric Clapton, Pink Floyd's David Gilmour all in attendance, along with former President Bill Clinton. Among those 300 guests at the ceremony, the couple divorced 6 years later. In the year 2005, this week, Pink Floyd announced that the band, featuring Roger Waters, David Gilmour, Nick Mason, and Richard Wright, would get back together for the Live 8 London concert. That show marked the first time in nearly 25 years that the four had all worked together as Pink Floyd. And finally, this week in 2016, Led Zeppelin's guitarist Jimmy Page denied stealing the riff to Stairway to Heaven when he took the stand at a copyright trial in the United States. And that's what happened this week in rock history, brought to you by Googs Pub and Grub on Hastings Avenue in Holland, where everything is Googalicious. I'm Brent Allen. Join me next time for This Week in Rock History on 92.7 The Van.
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0: Sticks and Lady. I'm Mike Walsh. I thank you for listening. And ahead of Dad's Day, they came up with a list of the best animated Disney dads. King Triton, Zeus, and Mufasa.
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3: Here's the updated forecast from 92.7thevan.com. Lows level off around 58 tonight under clear skies. Lots of sunshine outside again tomorrow. Daytime highs approaching 73. I'm meteorologist Jennifer Vujicic-Ski. Right now, it's 59 degrees.
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0: Abracadabra. That's the Steve Miller Band. I'm Mike Walsh. I thank you for listening. 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
14: Here's the updated forecast from 92.7thevan.com. Lows dip down to about 58 overnight under mainly clear skies. Daytime highs approaching 73 Friday. Ample sunshine expected. I'm meteorologist Derek Height. Right now, 59.
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12: Here we are again, Michigan. 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Mass attacks can be prevented. There are always warning signs. It starts with a grievance.
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12: 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Bought a gun, ammo. He had a plan. People saw the clues, but were too afraid to tell anyone. Stop a plot. Speak up.
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0: Alanis Morissette, you ought to know. I'm Mike Walsh and J-Lo. Jennifer Lopez said she had very little help raising her twins. Your rebuttal, Mark Anthony?
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2: Here's the updated forecast from 92.7thevan.com. Mainly clear overnight with lows around 58. Bright sunshine expected Friday. Daytime highs approaching 73. Partly cloudy skies Friday night. Chance for storms. Lows dip down to about 58. I'm meteorologist Paul Trombley. Right now, 59.
3: Hi, my name is Deuce, and I'm from Holland, and the band rocks my day.

0: Toto, that's Africa. I'm Mike Walsh, and dear old dad should make out pretty good on Dad's Day. Survey says 77% of Americans, will spend an average of $227 on the man who brought them into this world. $227. That's all told, right? This is my 50th Father's Day with him. Not even close.
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13: Here's the updated forecast from 92.7 thevan.com. Lows dip down to about 58 overnight under mainly clear skies. Ample sunshine expected Friday. Highs level off around 73. I'm meteorologist Jennifer Wojcicki. Currently 59.
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0: Cell record executive, his name was Jeff Aeroff, saw how MTV was reshaping popular music throughout 1982 because they actually played music videos. 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

0: Blind Melon, No Rain. I'm Mike Walsh. Even if there is rain, Sunday's the first day of summer. Longer days and warmer weather boost serotonin levels, which improve your mood and energy. Get outside! Turn off the screen and go outside!
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2: Here's the updated forecast from 92.7thevan.com. Lows dip down to about 58 overnight under mainly clear skies. Daytime highs approaching 73 Friday. Ample sunshine expected. I'm meteorologist Derek Height. Right now, 59.
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0: Gin Blossoms, Hey Jealousy. And the Gin Blossoms recently performed two of their classic songs, including Hey Jealousy and Follow You Down, on an episode of Good Morning America, which you could check out on the GMA YouTube channel.
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13: Here's the updated forecast from 92.7thevan.com. Mainly clear overnight with lows around 58. Bright sunshine expected Friday. Daytime highs approaching 73. Partly cloudy skies Friday night. Chance for storms. Lows dip down to about 58. I'm meteorologist Paul Trombley. Right now, 59.
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0: A long-awaited John Bon Jovi health update coming up. And I've got Queen after the Pretenders.

0: Bon Jovi, I'll Be There For You. Well, John Bon Jovi didn't know if he would ever sing again after it was determined that he needed surgery on his vocal cords. Well, after a successful surgery and years of rehab, he's back. He says he is 100% healed from all of his vocal injuries and is ready for that Bon Jovi reunion, which kicks off next month at Madison Square Garden.
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4: Hey, West Michigan, it's Jer from Park Theater. 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

0: Heart and straight on. I'm Harley with another fun fact. 3 out of 5 adults say they have a hidden stash of snacks that they secretly keep away from their family. Here's the truth, though. They know.
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2: Here's the updated forecast from 92.7thevan.com. Lows dip down to about 58 overnight under mainly clear skies. Ample sunshine expected Friday. Highs level off around 73. I'm meteorologist Jennifer Wojcicki. Right now, it's 59 degrees.
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0: Dead or Alive, You Spin Me Round, a song with a surprising inspiration. Yeah, according to Dead or Alive, the song was actually inspired by R&B singer Luther Vandross, who is being inducted into the Rock and Roll Hall of Fame this year.
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13: Here's the updated forecast from 92.7thevan.com. Lows dip down to about 58 overnight under mainly clear skies. High temperatures reach up to 73 Friday. Ample sunshine expected. I'm meteorologist Derek Height. Right now, 61.
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0: Coming up, a couple of rockers who played at a major ceremony this week. And I've got Aerosmith to follow Steve Perry.

0: U2 with Desire. Well, Bono and The Edge of U2 were among the performers at the opening ceremony for the Obama Presidential Center, the former president's official library and archives. Bruce Springsteen was also there. You could check out all the footage online.
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0: The Black Crows, she talks to angels. I'm Harley. Well, you know all about robot vacuums, robot lawnmowers, but imagine a robot toilet that basically acts in the same way. It's hooked up to a docking station, and then when you have to go, you summon it, and it drives itself to you. Yeah, it's a real thing. It's $13,000, invented in China and intended for people with disabilities, but don't tempt me.
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2: Here's the updated forecast from 92.7thevan.com. Lows level off around 58 overnight under clear skies. Ample sunshine expected again Friday. Daytime highs approaching 73. Lows level off around 58 Friday night. Chance of thunderstorms. I'm meteorologist Paul Trombley. Right now, 61.
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0: Queen with Under Pressure. And if you watch the new Masters of the Universe movie, you might be surprised to see Queen guitarist Brian May in the credits. He actually performed a lot of the songs that you hear on the soundtrack to Masters of the Universe. And by the way, he wasn't just hired to do the job. He is a true fan. He actually walked into the offices of the movie producers with a whole box full of He-Man toys from when his son was a kid.
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13: Here's the updated forecast from 92.7thevan.com. Lows level off around 58 overnight under clear skies. Bright sunshine expected again Friday. Highs around 73. I'm meteorologist Jennifer Wojcicki. Currently 60.
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0: Hard to imagine anybody ever cheated on Bret Michaels, but it happened, and I've got the song he wrote about it, along with Lynyrd Skynyrd coming up. But first, Tears for Fears.

0: Poison, Every Rose Has Its Thorn, a song that Bret Michaels wrote after calling his girlfriend from a laundromat payphone while he was on the road, only to hear a man's voice in the background. He was so brokenhearted that he was inspired to write that track. Wonder where that woman is now.
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0: B-52s and Rome. Well, Father's Day is Sunday, and there's a good chance you've got an old dad. That is because, well, dads experiencing fatherhood for the first time are older than they've ever been. Now, with the average father welcoming his first child at the age of 32. I mean, I remember when I was a kid, you know, most of my friends' dads were about the same age as mine, except for one. I had one friend whose dad was in his 60s, and it was great because he was always able to give us a ride because he was retired.
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2: Here's the updated forecast from 92.7thevan.com. 58 overnight, under clear skies. Sunny skies again Friday. High temperatures reach up to 72. Chance for storms Friday night. Lows around 59. I'm meteorologist Derek Height. Currently, it's 61 degrees.
3: Well, hey there, it's Brent Allen from the Lakeshore's Wake Up Call. Your last chance to win Guess Who tickets comes up Friday morning. 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

0: Tommy Two Tone, 867-5309. I'm Harley. Here's another number, 227. That's $227, the average amount of money Americans are spending for Father's Day. The most popular things to get for dad include cards. You're not getting a card for $227. Clothing and special outings, like taking him out golfing. Those are all cool, but the best thing that a dad wants for Father's Day is some peace and quiet.
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8: Here's the updated forecast from 92.7TheVan.com. Clear skies overnight with lows around 58. Bright sunshine Friday, daytime highs approaching 72. Partly cloudy skies Friday night, chance of thunderstorms. Lows level off around 59. I'm meteorologist Paul Trombley. Right now, 61.
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10: 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Do you know who that is? I'll play them coming up, plus Tom Petty on the way after The Police.

0: The Go-Go's Vacation. Did you know that the Go-Go's album Beauty and the Beat to this day is still the only album from an all-female rock band to hit number one on the Billboard chart? 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

0: Elton John, Crocodile Rock. And if you are a fan of the upbeat Elton John songs, I've got some good news for you. We still don't know when his new album's going to come out, but he says he has completed work on it and that it is, quote, so happy.
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2: Here's the updated forecast from 92.7thevan.com. Lows level off around 58 overnight under clear skies. Ample sunshine expected again Friday. Daytime highs approaching 72. I'm meteorologist Jennifer Wojcicki. Currently 61.
3: Hello and welcome to This Week in Rock History, brought to you by Googs Pub and Grub on Hastings Avenue in Holland, where everything is Googalicious. I'm Brent Allen. Here's what happened this week in rock history. This week in 1976, Paul McCartney and Wings set a record for an indoor concert crowd as more than 67,000 fans gathered to see them in Seattle. This week in 2002, Paul McCartney and Heather Mills were married in a lavish ceremony at the Castle Leslie in Ireland. Ringo Starr, Eric Clapton, Pink Floyd's David Gilmour all in attendance, along with former President Bill Clinton. Among those 300 guests at the ceremony, the couple divorced 6 years later. In the year 2005, this week, Pink Floyd announced that the band, featuring Roger Waters, David Gilmour, Nick Mason, and Richard Wright, would get back together for the Live 8 London concert. That show marked the first time in nearly 25 years that the four had all worked together as Pink Floyd. And finally, this week in 2016, Led Zeppelin's guitarist Jimmy Page denied stealing the riff to Stairway to Heaven when he took the stand at a copyright trial in the United States. And that's what happened this week in rock history, brought to you by Googs Pub and Grub on Hastings Avenue in Holland, where everything is Googalicious. I'm Brent Allen. Join me next time for This Week in Rock History on 92.7 The Van.

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0: Foo Fighters and Big Me. Well, you might be aware that Foo Fighters frontman Dave Grohl is a pretty accomplished cook. He actually has been known to bring his barbecue rig out and smoke meats on occasion for those less fortunate. But he also has an incredible lasagna recipe that he loves. And yes, you can find it online. I will warn you ahead of time, though, that Dave Grohl's lasagna recipe takes hours to cook. Unlike my favorite lasagna recipe from Stouffer's.
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12: Here's the updated forecast from 92.7thevan.com. Bright sunshine expected today with daytime highs approaching 72. Partly cloudy tonight, chance of thunderstorms, lows dip down to about 59. I'm meteorologist Derek Height. Right now, 61.
13: Meeting the musical needs along the lakeshore, one great song at a time. 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
0: Chicago mourning one of their original members. Got that coming up. And Heart, but first,
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0: Chicago, hard habit to break. You know, the whole idea of Chicago was pretty groundbreaking for its time. A rock and roll band with a horn section. Well, that genius came from the mind of Walter Parizader, one of the founders of Chicago, who sadly has passed away at the age of 81 after a battle with Alzheimer's.
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5: Well, hey there, it's Brent Allen from the Lakeshore's Wake Up Call. Your last chance to win Guess Who tickets comes up Friday morning. 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

0: Aerosmith, train kept a rolling. I'm Harley. What is your favorite summertime food indulgence? 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For me, it's those Wagyu burgers.
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2: Here's the updated forecast from 92.7 TheVan.com. Ample sunshine expected today, with daytime highs approaching 72. Partly cloudy skies tonight, chance of thunderstorms. Lows dip down to about 59. I'm meteorologist Paul Trombley. Currently 61.
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0: Portland and the Lakeshore's 92.7, The Van. 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
1: With the latest from the Van Newsroom, I'm Gary Stevens. A 40-year-old Genesee man lost his life in a crash at dawn yesterday morning involving his motorcycle and an SUV. The unnamed biker was eastbound on Baldwin Street around 6:15 a.m. when the westbound SUV, driven by a 60-year-old Genesee man, struck the machine head-on near Main Street. Although helmeted, the motorcyclist succumbed to his injuries at the scene while the other motorist was not hurt. The crash remains under investigation. Talks between the U.S. and Iran set for today in Switzerland have been called off. Washington and Tehran had planned to meet to discuss implementing a 14-point agreement between the two nations to end hostilities and to set up a 60-day window for hammering out the future of Iran's nuclear program. Vice President J.D. Vance canceled plans to travel to Switzerland overnight, but the White House says it looked forward to beginning the talks as soon as possible. In sports last night, the White Sox beat the Yankees 5-1 and the Whitecaps walloped Lansing 16-0. Today, the Cubs host Toronto, and tonight, the Tigers entertain the White Sox while the Whitecaps are home to Lansing. For more details, visit our website, 92.7thevan.com.
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4: 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Let's check your Van Lakeshore forecast from 92.7thevan.com. Pretty good looking Friday today. A mix of sun and clouds with a high of 71. We got a few thunderstorms rolling through late tonight. Low 58. Tomorrow, final day of spring. It'll be partly sunny with a high of 71. And for Father's Day on Sunday, as summer arrives, looking like some afternoon sunshine. And then showers could move in late in the day on Sunday with a high of 74. 60 right now in Saugatuck, 57 in Fenville, 58 in downtown Holland, and we're back to the music. It's Boston.

Rock of Ages, it's Def Leppard on 92.7 The Van. Hang around, we're going to play Guess the Title. First contest of the morning coming up here in less than 5 minutes. First, though, it's the Rolling Stones.

0: Rolling Stones off the Steel Wheels album. It's Mixed Emotions on 92.7 The Band, The Lake Shore's Wake Up Call. Coming up on 6:15. First chance to win coming up here in just a couple moments. We're going to play Guess the Title, so hang around for that. The official ice cream of The Lake Shore's Wake Up Call is Dairy Days. Did you know that? It'd be a great time to head out to Dairy Days today. We're on Blue Star Highway, heading into Saugatuck. Now open noon till 10 Sunday through Thursday, and until 10:30 p.m. Friday and Saturday. Dairy Days, the coolest stop in Saugatuck, a must stop this upcoming weekend. All right, hang around. First chance to win. I got some pizza. We'll give it away next on The Van.
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0: Time is almost 6:20. 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And I've got a gift certificate here for some free pizza from Village Inn. Village Inn Pizza and Sports Grill on South Washington in Holland. A $20 gift certificate, all yours, if you can guess the title before anybody else. Now, the requirements here is, first, you cannot have won in the past 30 days. We have that 30-day rule here on the band. Second of all, you got to be the first caller with the right answer at 616-396-0927. Tell me which of these states has the title of celebrating Father's Day before anybody else. Happened in 1910, 116 years ago, Father's Day first celebrated in this state. Is it the state of New York, the state of Iowa, or the state of Washington? Washington, Iowa, or New York? Guess the title of the state that first celebrated Father's Day. It was back in 1910. What do you think it was? What state? New York, Washington, or Iowa? 396-0927. Free pizza from Village Inn. $20 certificate could be yours. So call me now, and good luck to you.

Holland in the Lakeshore is 92.7 The Band. That is Robert Palmer. And our first winner this morning, his name is Don Hansen. Don from Fenville on his way to his job this morning, getting her done. Got the van cranked up, and he told me the states that celebrated Father's Day before anybody else. Who was that title? Not New York, not Iowa, no. The state of Washington. Washington holds that title. And Don, congratulations, sir. That right answer just scored you a $20 Village Inn gift certificate. Village Inn Pizza on South Washington in Holland. You grab 20 bucks you can use at Village Inn. Again, the correct answer, the state of Washington. And hang around, 7:15, next chance to win. More Guess Who tickets on the way. Right now, though, here's Neil Young.

0: With the latest from the Van Newsroom, I'm Gary Stevens. U.S. Health and Human Services Secretary Robert F. Kennedy Jr. discussed nutrition and food accessibility yesterday when he and Congressman Bill Heisinger toured Kids Food Basket Farm in Howland. The two took part in a roundtable discussion and both agreed that nutrition for children needs to be improved. It was the third stop in Michigan this week for the son of the slain former Attorney General and nephew of the slain President John Kennedy. An International Tankers Association says dozens of mines need to be cleared in the Strait of Hormuz in order to resume normal shipping operations. The director of Intertanko, the Association of Independent Tanker Owners, says the Middle East shipping lane is blocked with about 80 mines that still need to be cleared. Industry experts say they don't expect shipping to return to normal in Hormuz anytime this year. In sports last night, the White Sox beat the Yankees 5-1 and the Whitecaps walloped Lansing 16-0. Today, the Cubs host Toronto, and tonight, the Tigers entertain the White Sox while the Whitecaps are home to Lansing. More on these stories at 92.7thevan.com.
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13: And that Van Lakeshore forecast calling for plenty of sunshine on this finally Friday with a high this afternoon 71. Thunderstorms move in late tonight. A little more rain, low 58. Behind that, skies become partly sunny tomorrow. Final day of spring with highs again in the low 70s. And Sunday for dear old dad, look for some sunshine in the morning followed by afternoon showers. Sunday's high of 74. Sunday, the first day of summer, arrives Sunday morning at 4:24 a.m. 61 currently in Saugatuck, 56 in Hudsonville, 58 in downtown Holland with Stevie Nicks.

It's John Parr and St. Elmo's Fire on 92.7 The Band, the Lake Shore's Wake Up Call. We are headed right toward your MTV Morning Flashback. We'll get that coming up here in a couple of songs. First one from The Cars, who also had a lot of hits on MTV back in the day, including this one, as you might think, 92.7 The Band.

0: 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We're to 6:45. 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It is an awesome place to go. You might want to stop in there today. Your fun fact of the day: in the past, soccer balls were brown. I thought this was pretty interesting, having to do with the World Cup going on right now. In the past, soccer balls were brown, and then they were bleached white. The black pentagons were introduced for TV at the 1970 World Cup to show viewers the position and rotation of the ball, particularly on black and white TVs. So those black pentagons on the soccer ball, those didn't come into play until 1970. That was all for TV. And in the past, soccer balls were actually brown and then bleached white. And there you go. Now you know. It's your Nature's Market fun fact of the day from 92.7 The Van, where our MTV Morning Flashback is on the way next.
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0: 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And yeah, the year 1983, this was a big year for Murray Head. He released his song One Night in Bangkok, and it became a huge hit on MTV. Here it is.
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There you go. It is your MTV morning flashback right there. One night in Bangkok on the Lakeshore's Wake Up Call, 92.7 The Van, 6:53. No Off the Grid song as of yet. So I'll play that, though, before 9 a.m. Oh, when I do, make sure you're the fifth caller at 396-0927. We'll get you registered for a couple nights at the Nordic Pineapple Bed and Breakfast in St. John's. Breakfast included. Right now, though, as we approach 7, here's AC/DC.

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1: With the latest from the Van Newsroom, I'm Gary Stevens. Michigan House Speaker Matt Hall is prepared to cut Governor Whitmer's office out from the budget negotiations. The Richland Republican says he will work with Senate Majority Leader Winnie Branks of Grand Rapids and Senate Appropriations Committee Chairwoman Sarah Anthony to reach a deal on the fiscal 2027 budget by the July 1st deadline. Hall claims budget talks have been in a holding pattern for the last 5 days with the governor in Europe. The most mispronounced word in Michigan has been revealed. The company Word Unscrambler used Google search data to determine which word users type how to pronounce the most across the state. In Michigan, how to say punchki was the most searched. Punchkis are Polish donuts. Nationally, the most mispronounced words are hero, Worcestershire, acai, cutter, and Dotson. In sports last night, the White Sox beat the Yankees 5-1 and the Whitecaps walloped Lansing 16-0. Today, the Cubs host Toronto, and tonight, the Tigers entertain the White Sox, while the Whitecaps are home to Lansing. Get the latest news anytime at 92.7thevan.com.
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John, it's off the Caribou album on the Lake Shores Wake Up Call, 92.7 The Van, 7:03, sunshine up and down the Lake Shore, just a beautiful Friday. Nice way to start off the, end the work week, I should say. And start off the month of summer on Sunday, maybe some rain coming in. We'll check that forecast again for you coming up. And hello, Duran Duran, here's Rio.

Tom Sawyer from Rush on the Lakeshore's Wake Up Call, 92.7 The Band. Father's Day, just 2 days away, and people online are sharing their don't tell your mother about this moment. Some real funny stuff here coming up. We'll get that for you coming up just a few months away. Also, your final chance to win tickets for the Guess Who. I've got a family four-pack left, four lawn seats for the Guess Who concert coming up on July 1st, and you can win those here in just a few minutes. We'll spin the Earl's Meats Wheel of Contests once again here. Give you a shot to grab those Guess Who tickets, so hang around. Right now in the van, ZZ Top.

0: 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You'll find Hamilton eggs and all your meat and cheese needs at Earl's Meats, 5685 143rd Avenue on the south side of Holland. 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
1: Round and round she goes, and it stops on trivia, Brainbuster trivia. All right, four tickets for the Guess Who. Final four tickets we have to give away here for the Acrisure Amphitheater show in Grand Rapids. Four lawn seats and free food, too. Can't beat that. We'll send you over to Bowerman's on 8th in downtown Holland. Hang on. We're going to play some trivia coming up next on The Van.
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1: 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We're neighbors serving you, your family, and friends. And it is time now to give a chance to win here. Final four tickets for the Guess Who. Guess Who coming to the Acrisure Amphitheater in Grand Rapids on the 1st of July. I've got four tickets for the show and a $20 Bowerman's on 8th gift certificate. All yours. If you give me the correct answer before anybody else, we'll do some brainbuster trivia right now. And the number to call is 616-396-0927. If you haven't won in the past 30 days, 396-0927. Tell me which of these seas does the Nile River empty into? Into which of these seas does the Nile River empty into? Is it the Mediterranean Sea, the Black Sea, the Caspian Sea, or the Red Sea? Into which of these four seas does the Nile River empty into? Again, the Black Sea, the Caspian Sea, the Mediterranean Sea, or the Red Sea? Those are your four choices. Phone lines, we get them open right now, 396-0927. Give me a call. We'll try to send you to see the Guess Who in GR. Good luck.

0: That's Billy Squire on the Lakeshore's Wake Up Call, 92.7 The Van. Phone lines are still locked up tight. They are just blown up on this one, but you can all hang up because we got our final winner for those Guess Who tickets this morning. Congratulations, Gene Arredondo from Holland. Gene knew the right answer before anybody else. If you were floating down the Nile River, just kicking back, floating down the Nile, you would empty out into the Mediterranean Sea. Mediterranean Sea is the answer we're looking for. Not the Black Sea, not the Red or the Caspian Sea. It's the Mediterranean Sea is the answer. And Gene got it before anybody else, which means, Gene, you, sir, are going to see the Guess Who at that brand new Acrisure Amphitheater in Grand Rapids. That place is amazing. You get to go there. Four lawn seats are yours, and the Bowerman's on 8th gift certificate, yours as well. Gene Arredondo from Holland coming up a double winner right here on the Lakeshore's Wake Up Call. Now, one more chance to win, one more spin of that wheel of contest before I am out of here. I'm going on vacation next couple of weeks. Jim McKinney's going to be filling in for me, but I've got one more spin of that Earl's Meats wheel of contest on my watch. I'll do that at 8:45, and no Off the Grid song yet. I have not played that song. Make sure you're listening for that. When I do play it, I'll take the fifth caller at 396-0927. Get you registered for two nights to the Nordic Pineapple Bed and Breakfast in St. John's. Right now, though, let's do this.
1: With the latest from the Van Newsroom, I'm Gary Stevens. Michigan House Speaker Matt Hall is prepared to cut Governor Whitmer's office out from the budget negotiations. The Richland Republican says he will work with Senate Majority Leader Winnie Branks of Grand Rapids and Senate Appropriations Committee Chairwoman Sarah Anthony to reach a deal on the fiscal 2027 budget by the July 1st deadline. Hall claims budget talks have been in a holding pattern for the last 5 days with the governor in Europe. The most mispronounced word in Michigan has been revealed. The company Word Unscrambler used Google search data to determine which word users typed how to pronounce the most across the state. In Michigan, how to say punchki was the most searched. Punchkis are Polish donuts. Nationally, the most mispronounced words are hero, Worcestershire, acai, cutter, and Dotson. In sports last night, the White Sox beat the Yankees 5-1, and the Whitecaps walloped Lansing 16-0. Today, the Cubs host Toronto, and tonight, the Tigers entertain the White Sox, while the Whitecaps are home to Lansing. Get the latest news anytime at 92.7thevan.com.
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0: At 7:31, your Van Lakeshore forecast calling for nothing but sunshine. Buckets of sunshine all over the lakeshore today with a high of 71. Very nice day. Thunderstorms, though, arrive late tonight. We'll get some more rain, low 58. Behind that, looks like a dry Saturday. Final day of spring tomorrow, partly sunny with a high of 71. And here comes summer on Father's Day Sunday. Look for afternoon showers with a high of 74. Right now, it is sunny up and down the lakeshore. 61 in Saugatuck, 58 in Jenison, and 59 in downtown Holland with Boz Skaggs.

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Pink Houses, 92.7 The Van, the Lakeshore's Wake Up Call. 21 minutes away from 8 on your Friday morning. Got a request for the Friday song. We'll get to that coming up here in just a few minutes. You've Got to Be Kidding Me story of the morning. That is on the way as well. Got another doozy for you. How about this guy right here? Steven Tyler, lead singer of Aerosmith, wrote this song at 17 years old. Sitting by a lake in upstate New York, came up with this little gem right here. Brought it to his band Aerosmith a few years later, and here it is. Dream On the Lake Shores, 92.7 The Van.

0: It is the Friday song by request. Jonathan Edwards and Shanty on 92.7 The Van. Lake Shore's wake up call, 7:46. Hang around. I'm going to tell you about a police department down in Ohio that spent a huge amount of money on Dubbot and then changed their mind. It is the You've Got to Be Kidding Me story of the morning, and it is on the way next.
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0: Time now, 7:50. It is time for the You've Got to Be Kidding Me story of the morning, brought to you by the Side Pocket at Black River Billiards, corner of River and Douglas in Holland. Now serving lunch, open every day of the week with nightly specials you are going to love. Take the Side Pocket today for lunch. We're going to take you down to Dublin, Ohio for this next story, the You've Got to Be Kidding Me story. It's the police department down there in Dublin excitedly announcing a brand new hire this past summer, a $128,000 police safety robot named Dubbot. They were all excited about this robot, Dubbot, $128,000. It was going to put taxpayers back. Well, Dubbot was equipped with a 360-degree camera and an emergency call button capable of connecting people with an actual officer. Sounds pretty good, right? It was dispatched to a few places, like a parking structure, to keep an eye out for problems. Well, not even a year later, the Dubbot PD has decided they're going to fire Dubbot. Dublin PD is firing the Dubbot for being useless, they say. Dubbot did not lead to any arrests, any criminal cases or tickets, and never identified any incidents that were going on. Basically, Dubbot was completely useless, requiring no police response at all. So this week, a spokesperson for the Dublin Police Department announcing that the robot was being returned to the company that produced it. They were originally going to spend $238,000 to have two of these robots for 2 years, but they are now backing out. The police department says they will get a partial refund, but a year of Dubbot still has cost them over $68,000. The robot that just didn't quite do the job. There you go. A case where a robot is not taking a human's job. You've got to be kidding me, story of the morning. Yeah.

That's Billy Idol, rocking the cradle of love on the Lake Shore's Wake Up Call, 92.7 The Van. One final chance to win this morning coming up in less than 1 hour. It'll happen at 8:45. We'll spin the Earl's Meats Wheel of Contest one final time. Give you a chance to go to Kelly's Bar and Grill. I've got a $20 gift certificate for Kelly's, and you can win it coming up at 8:45. So keep it locked right here on the Lake Shore's 92.7 The Van.

0: Are you had enough yet? It's been a minute since I played the opera here on the van. Off the grid song in the morning, you betcha it is. I can't even pronounce the name of the song or the artist, but it is definitely opera. It's our off the grid song. And Kurt Vandepolder from Zealand, fifth caller in this morning. Kurt, congratulations. You are now registered for two nights to the Nordic Pineapple Bed and Breakfast in St. John's. 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Kurt Vandepolder heard that opera and knew we were off the grid, and he is now registered for that two-night getaway. Jim McKinney, who will be in next few weeks for me, he'll be here Monday morning taking another off-the-grid registration, so make sure you are listening for that. And when he plays it, the fifth caller gets registered just like that.
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2: With the latest from the Van Newsroom, I'm Gary Stevens. Michigan House Speaker Matt Hall is prepared to cut Governor Whitmer's office out from the budget negotiations. The Richland Republican says he will work with Senate Majority Leader Winnie Branks of Grand Rapids and Senate Appropriations Committee Chairwoman Sarah Anthony to reach a deal on the fiscal 2027 budget by the July 1st deadline. Hall claims budget talks have been in a holding pattern for the last 5 days with the governor in Europe. The most mispronounced word in Michigan has been revealed. The company Word Unscrambler used Google search data to determine which word users type how to pronounce the most across the state. In Michigan, how to say punchki

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1: 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And nothing but blue skies and sunshine for pretty much all day today. We'll see a few clouds pop up here and there, but mainly sunny with a high of 71. Thunderstorms will arrive late tonight, so we'll get some rain in the wee hours of the morning with a low of 58. Partly sunny tomorrow, last day of spring, high of 71. And summer arrives for Dad on Sunday with some afternoon showers. Sorry about that, Dad. High of 74. Right now, sunny, 61 degrees along the lakeshore.

song that makes you want to kind of jump in a jet and fly off an aircraft carrier. If I knew how to do that. It'd be a big mess if I tried. Danger Zone, Kenny Loggins on 92.7 The Band, the Lake Shore's Wake Up Call. Congratulating Kurt Vandepolder from Zealand once again. Kurt getting registered a few minutes ago for the Off the Grid contest. Jim McKinney will have another registration coming up Monday right here on The Van. Right now, here's Foreigner.

Sweet Dreams, Eurythmics on the Lakeshore's Wake Up Call, 92.7 The Van. And in honor of all the dads, Laughter Quarter After is a couple moments away. You're going to love this one, Dad. I know I did. I'll let you hear it in a few minutes. First, the guy who's going on the road this summer, it's Sammy Hagar. I had a request for this one. It's on The Van.

0: And Sammy Hagar says he'll be taking a deep dive into the Van Halen years and the new tour, the Best of All Worlds tour, be kicking off this summer. Rick Springfield opening up, and his Your Love is Driving Me Crazy. A lot of people waiting to see Rick Springfield, including Mike. Wants to see Rick, and also, of course, wants to see Sammy Hagar. Mike down in South Haven, buddy, thank you for the call. 8:17 is the time. Time for your morning dose of laughter. This is for all the dads out there as we head into Father's Day weekend. It's being brought to you by OK Tire Stores, serving the West Michigan Lakeshore since 1965, with locations in Holland, Zeeland, and in Hamilton.
1: You guys are hilarious.
2: Who?
3: I don't know what kind of swing set you guys had growing up, but my swing set sucked. Right? Because my dad put it together for us, and every time we swung on it, one pole would come right out of the grass. You'd actually swing on it, then see the swing set above you. You're like, hmm? Bees and wasps would always come out of that top tube. While I'm getting gas, his dad pulls up, and you can tell the guy's on vacation because he's got all these big dad veins popping out of his face. He's in this SUV. His kids stay in the far back. One kid is playing a video game. The other kid is flipping through satellite TV. And the whole time I'm thinking, can you imagine what it'd be like traveling with your own family in that situation? Could you imagine being so far back from your dad that he couldn't smack you at any given time? I hope kids are just taunting their dads from back there. Hey, Dad, we just spilled something. Car company should make a hand that goes on the seat in front of the kid. It just goes like that. Dad could have a little button he hits. Pop, pop, pop, pop.
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That's Paul McCartney and Wings, Helen Wheels on 92.7 The Van, the Lake Shore's Wake Up Call. One final chance to win. We'll spin that Earl's Meats Wheel of Contest coming up here at 8:45 this morning. Also, a big concert announcement, too. We got tickets to give away. I'll tell you about that in a couple minutes. Keep it right here.

0: Hard to Handle. Those are the Black Crowes. Lakeshore's Wake Up Call, 92.7 The Van. Heading into Father's Day weekend, here we go. Here's something fun you might want to take Dan to do. They got free horse-drawn wagon rides going on today and tomorrow at the U-Pick Strawberry Patch. That's out of Visser Farms, 10791 Blair Street in Zeeland. A lot of fun that's going on from 10 a.m. until 1 p.m. today and tomorrow. Free horse-drawn wagon rides at the U-Pick Strawberry Patch. Of course, while you're there, get a whole bunch of great strawberries too. They are so delicious right now. Again, that's out of Visser Farms, 10 a.m. till 1 p.m. today and tomorrow.
1: With the latest from the Van Newsroom, I'm Gary Stevens. Michigan House Speaker Matt Hall is prepared to cut Governor Whitmer's office out from the budget negotiations. The Richland Republican says he will work with Senate Majority Leader Winnie Branks of Grand Rapids and Senate Appropriations Committee Chairwoman Sarah Anthony to reach a deal on the fiscal 2027 budget by the July 1st deadline. Hall claims budget talks have been in a holding pattern for the last 5 days with the governor in Europe. The most mispronounced word in Michigan has been revealed. The company Word Unscrambler used Google search data to determine which word users type how to pronounce the most across the state. In Michigan, how to say punchki was the most searched. Punchkis are Polish donuts. Nationally, the most mispronounced words are hero, Worcestershire, acai, cutter, and Dotson. In sports last night, the White Sox beat the Yankees 5-1 and the Whitecaps walloped Lansing 16-0. Today, the Cubs host Toronto, and tonight, the Tigers entertain the White Sox while the Whitecaps are home to Lansing. Get the latest news anytime at 92.7thevan.com.
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0: And forecast looking good for today. Partly sunny for your Friday with a high of 71. Some thunderstorms rolling through late tonight. Some rain will fall in the wee hours of the morning. Low of 58. Tomorrow, final day of spring. Partly sunny, high of 71. And summer arrives at 4:24 a.m. on Sunday. Some showers by the afternoon. Father's Day high right about 74 degrees. Currently it's 60 in Saugatuck, 62 in Zeeland, 61 in downtown Holland. And here's the guy coming to Acrisure Amphitheater in early July, and we'll have tickets. You can win them starting Monday with Jim McKinney. It's John Mellencamp on The Van.

I just bet you Sammy Hagar will be doing that one on his tour this summer. Van Halen, Run Around on the Lake Shore's Wake Up Call. 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Tim's Towing in Holland. And right now, the West Coast station, it's over there at 38th Avenue and Baldwin Street in Hudsonville. $3.61 a gallon right now. 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Sam's in Holland at $3.62 right now. And the BP station off M40, south side of Holland, at $3.67 a gallon. 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It's the Wesco in Hudsonville beating everybody at $3.61. 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

0: Like a Rock. There's Bob Seger and the Silver Bullet Band on 92.7 The Band, the Lake Shore's Wake Up Call. Coming up, we're going to spin the Wheel of Contest one final time. 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Question, talking about the summer ahead, summer which, of course, officially begins this coming Sunday morning. What is your number one goal this summer? What do you want to achieve this summer? If you even have a goal, let us know. Is it, maybe it's eat more ice cream. Maybe it's go on the big lake more. Maybe it's lose some weight. I don't know. What is your number one goal this summer? Let us know. It's your question of the day. And that's on our social media right now.
1: 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Now we spin the Earl's Meats Wheel of Contests. You'll find Hamilton eggs and a huge variety of meat and cheese at Earl's Meats, 5685 143rd Avenue on the south side of Holland. Where did the wheel stop?
0: All right, final spin of the Wheel of Contest for this week, and it falls on Secret Sound. 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You have a chance to win our final prizes of the day. 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How about that? $70 in prizes could be yours. 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
0: 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And the final prizes for this Friday morning, a gift certificate for Kelly's Bar and Grill, north side of Holland. They're off of Butternut over there by Riley. $20 gift certificate for Kelly's, and also a $50 Holland Tire gift certificate. Could be all yours if you haven't won here in the past 30 days. And if you're the first person that can identify our secret sound, here's that number to call, 616-396-0927. I'll play it twice for you. See if you know what this is. Here comes the secret sound. All right, one more time. Here we go. Any idea what that is? I bet somebody knows. 396-0927. Give me a call if you haven't won in the past month. Try to make you our final winner on this Friday morning. In the meantime, here's Genesis.

Genesis on the Lake Shore's Wake Up Call, 92.7 The Van, your secret sound. Once again, let's give it a listen here. See if you figured this one out. A lot of phone calls on this one. A lot of people calling in. And it's none other than something I'd love to be doing right now. It's a fishing reel. That's what you're listening to right there. The secret sound is a fishing reel. Wow. A little fishing right now, dropping a line. On a sunny Friday morning. Sounds pretty good, doesn't it? We got a winner. Didn't take long at all. Darwin Harris from Holland. He was the right caller. He knew that was the sound of a fishing reel. And Darwin, you were correct, sir, which means you are going to Kelly's Bar and Grill, north side of Holland, with a $20 gift certificate and also a $50 certificate from Holland Tire Center. All going out to Darwin Harris from Holland, our final winner this morning here on the Wake Up Call. That's it for me, Brent Allen, for a while. Jim McKinney will be in filling in for me for the next few weeks. He'll be filling in and giving you a chance to win those John Mellencamp tickets first thing Monday morning and a bunch of other prizes. I got them hooked up with all kinds of good stuff while I'm gone, so enjoy that, and I will enjoy a little vacation. And right now, I'm going to leave you with your workday kickoff. Little Luby Brothers here to kick it off. 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See you when I get back.

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0: That is Duran Duran. So some people avoid the beach because they have fears of like sharks and even water and what's in it, panic attacks, rapid heartbeat, that type of stuff. Yeah, it can't be fun.
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10: Here's the updated forecast from 92.7thevan.com. Sunshine expected today with daytime highs approaching 72. Chance of thunderstorms tonight, lows level off around 59, partly cloudy skies. I'm meteorologist Jennifer Wojcicki. Right now, it's 63 degrees.
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0: That is Lover Boy. Hey, it's Marty. So as families prepare to celebrate Father's Day on Sunday, one gift no dad wants is the heaping helping of shame, right? Being criticized for maybe disciplining too hard or giving too many mom-forbidden foods like ice cream or sweets to the kids or playing too rough, that type of stuff.
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0: It is Chicago, so if you can't get anyone to laugh at your jokes anymore, your dad jokes, guys, download the laugh track onto your phone. 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
2: Here's the updated forecast from 92.7thevan.com. Ample sunshine expected today, with daytime highs approaching 72. Chance of thunderstorms tonight, lows dip down to about 59, partly cloudy skies. I'm meteorologist Derek Height. Right now, 64.
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Oh, thanks. 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

0: Modern Love and Bowie wrapping up a set on this finally Friday. 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
10: Here's the updated forecast from 92.7thevan.com. Ample sunshine expected today, with daytime highs approaching 72. Partly cloudy skies tonight, chance of thunderstorms. Lows dip down to about 59. I'm meteorologist Paul Trombley. Currently, it's 63 degrees.
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0: It's Mackenzie with Genesis, and that's all.

0: Steve Perry with "Our Journey," "Foolish Heart," and "Beast of Burden." The Rolling Stones' new album, "Foreign Tongues," coming out July 10th via Capitol Records. And they just released a new single off the album. It's called "Jealous Lover." It features Steve Winwood on the track. "Jealous Lover," offering another compelling example of the Stones' ability to move effortlessly between musical styles. Check out "Jealous Lover" out on the 26th.
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0: Married to tennis star John McEnroe, it's Patti Smyth, and Sometimes Love Just Ain't Enough. Also Bon Jovi, Living on a Prayer, It's Happening, John Bon Jovi, telling People magazine that he's fully recovered from his well-documented vocal cord surgery, and Bon Jovi is ready to return to the stage. They're going to play 9 shows as of right now at Madison Square Garden in July. That'll be followed by a handful of UK shows in August and September. It's Bon Jovi's first full-scale public concert since 2022. John is back, and maybe Richie can be back as well.
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2: Here's the updated forecast from 92.7thevan.com. Sunshine expected today with daytime highs approaching 72. Chance of thunderstorms tonight, lows level off around 59, partly cloudy skies. I'm meteorologist Jennifer Wojcicki. Currently 63.
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0: So, Kenzie, there's Brian Adams with the summer of 69. The summer of 2026 officially starts on Sunday. It is also called the summer solstice. It's the day with the longest period of daylight and the shortest night of the year. If summer is your favorite time of the year, then you are outgoing and extroverted. Does that sound like you?
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14: Here's the updated forecast from 92.7thevan.com. Bright sunshine this afternoon with highs around 72. Partly cloudy skies tonight. Chance of thunderstorms. Lows dip down to about 59. I'm meteorologist Derek Height. Right now, 66.
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0: It's R.E.M. and the one I love on this finally Friday. It's McKenzie in theaters today. The death of Robin Hood. Hugh Jackman in this one. 77% Rotten Tomatoes. The horror flick Leviticus is out. 95% Rotten Tomatoes. And Toy Story 5. Tim Allen, Tom Hanks are back in this one. 94% in Rotten Tomatoes. And the cast of the Toy Story 5 are revealing their favorite toys as kids. Check it out online. My favorite, probably Barbies. I had everyone and everything that went with it.
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0: Just a Girl, and no doubt it's all about the guys on Sunday. It's Father's Day, and according to the survey in Parade, what dads want for Father's Day is a day free from any pressure. No deadlines, no hassles, no chores, no having to fix anything, and no rushing around on Father's Day.
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2: Here's the updated forecast from 92.7thevan.com. Bright sunshine this afternoon with daytime highs approaching 72. Partly cloudy skies tonight, chance of thunderstorms. Lows level off around 59. I'm meteorologist Paul Trombley. Currently 66.
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0: Hard to say I'm sorry in Chicago, wrapping up a set. So sad they lost Walt Perezater this week. Died after a lengthy bout with Alzheimer's. His daughter said it was the worst 6 years. He first revealed the illness in 2021. He actually stopped touring with Chicago, though, in 2017 due to other health issues before he entered hospice care. Walt Perezater passing at the age of 81. It's McKenzie Progressive Insurance. 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
12: Here's the updated forecast from 92.7 TheVan.com. Sunshine expected this afternoon with daytime highs approaching 72. Chance of thunderstorms tonight, lows dip down to about 59, partly cloudy skies. I'm meteorologist Jennifer Fujitsky. Currently, it's 66 degrees.
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0: On the police on this finally Friday. It's because the TSA using a humorous Instagram post to remind World Cup travelers that ranch dressing, like any other liquid, must follow the 3.4-ounce carry-on limit and be placed in checked baggage if the container is larger. Yeah, ranch dressing. International tourists are trying it for the first time and loving it, and apparently trying to bring a stockpile home.
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0: War with Lowrider on a Friday. Father's Day coming up on Sunday. Win the lotto and get Dad quite a few of those. The drawing for the Mega is tonight. This jackpot sitting at $452 million. 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
2: Here's the updated forecast from 92.7thevan.com. Bright sunshine this afternoon with highs around 72. Partly cloudy skies tonight. Chance of thunderstorms. Lows dip down to about 59. I'm meteorologist Derek Height. Currently 66.
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3: Hey, West Michigan, it's Jer from Park Theater. 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People coming together through the arts. And right now, Park Theater's alive. 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I'm talking about humans celebrating humans. 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
5: Here's the updated forecast from 92.7thevan.com. Bright sunshine this afternoon with daytime highs approaching 72. Partly cloudy skies tonight, chance of thunderstorms. Lows level off around 59. I'm meteorologist Paul Trombley. Currently, it's 67 degrees.
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0: Only Tomatella in Asia, also Margaritaville, from Jimmy Buffett this week, 2008. Jimmy announced that his Margaritaville Holdings had partnered with a gambling company to buy the Trump Marina Hotel Casino for $316 million. His vast business empire also included tequila, beer, frozen food, footwear, restaurants, a resort, record label, and recording studio. In 2006, Rolling Stone magazine estimated Jimmy Buffett's earnings at $44 million.
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0: Stay with me or Rod Stewart, who is a huge soccer fan. He says he's a rock star because he couldn't be a soccer star. Probably enjoying the World Cup. Did you catch the Canada-Qatar game yesterday? Happened in the second half of the game. Canada's midfielder Ismail Kone suffered a serious leg injury after a tackle by one of Qatar's players who immediately got a red card. Kone taken off the field on a stretcher, placed in an air cast on his left leg, and later transported to the hospital for surgery. The coach said you could hear the bone snap. Kone will miss the remainder of the tournament.
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2: Here's the updated forecast from 92.7 thevan.com. Sunshine expected this afternoon with daytime highs approaching 72. Chance of thunderstorms tonight, lows dip down to about 59, partly cloudy skies. I'm meteorologist Jennifer Fujitsky. Right now, it's 66 degrees.
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0: Invisible Touch in Genesis, Bon Jovi, and another brick in the wall from Pink Floyd. Roger Waters is a huge soccer fan, a huge Arsenal fan, diehard fan of that team. He originally wanted to call the 71 Pink Floyd song Echoes, We Won the Double, in honor of Arsenal's two titles that year. In more recent years, Waters has gone head-to-head with FIFA, demanding the governing bodies suspend Israel from soccer. It's Mackenzie from Refresh Staples to Trusted Favorites. 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
14: Here's the updated forecast from 92.7thevan.com. Ample sunshine expected this afternoon with daytime highs approaching 72. Partly cloudy tonight, chance of thunderstorms, lows level off around 59. I'm meteorologist Derek Height. Currently 66.
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0: Lou Grant with a Foreigner. It's Midnight Blue on a Friday. It's Mackenzie in theaters today. The Death of Robin Hood with Hugh Jackman, 77% Rotten Tomatoes. The horror flick Leviticus looks interesting, 95% Rotten Tomatoes. And I think this is going to be the biggie, the number one movie over the weekend. Toy Story 5 is out, 94% Rotten Tomatoes.
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0: Meatloaf, and I'll do anything for love, but I won't do that. Don't do it. Don't buy any fishing gear for Father's Day, which is coming up on Sunday. Apparently, it's one of the worst presents you can give. Fishing gear ranks at the top of disliked presents for Father's Day. It's Mackenzie. I'm out Father's Day, Sunday, and the first day of summer. Have a great weekend.
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2: Here's the updated forecast from 92.7 TheVan.com. Ample sunshine expected this afternoon with daytime highs approaching 72. Chance of thunderstorms tonight. Lows level off around 59. Partly cloudy skies. I'm meteorologist Paul Trombley. Right now, it's 66 degrees.
3: Hello and welcome to This Week in Rock History, brought to you by Googs Pub and Grub on Hastings Avenue in Holland, where everything is Googalicious. I'm Brent Allen. Here's what happened this week in rock history. This week in 1976, Paul McCartney and Wings set a record for an indoor concert crowd as more than 67,000 fans gathered to see them in Seattle. This week in 2002, Paul McCartney and Heather Mills were married in a lavish ceremony at the Castle Leslie in Ireland. Ringo Starr, Eric Clapton, Pink Floyd's David Gilmour all in attendance, along with former President Bill Clinton. Among those 300 guests at the ceremony, the couple divorced 6 years later. In the year 2005, this week, Pink Floyd announced that the band, featuring Roger Waters, David Gilmour, Nick Mason, and Richard Wright, would get back together for the Live 8 London concert. That show marked the first time in nearly 25 years that the four had all worked together as Pink Floyd. And finally, this week in 2016, Led Zeppelin's guitarist Jimmy Page denied stealing the riff to Stairway to Heaven when he took the stand at a copyright trial in the United States. And that's what happened this week in rock history, brought to you by Googs Pub and Grub on Hastings Avenue in Holland, where everything is Googalicious. I'm Brent Allen. Join me next time for This Week in Rock History on 92.7 The Van.
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In Excess with New Sensation, a band that was nominated for the Rock and Roll Hall of Fame this year but didn't make the final cut. 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

0: Joan Jett and the Blackhearts with I Love Rock and Roll. And did you know that Sunday is going to be the longest day of the year? Now, I'm not making some joke about Father's Day and spending it with family. I'm saying it's literally the longest day of the year by sunlight. The summer solstice, June 21st, longest day of the year in the Northern Hemisphere. And from there, the days are going to get shorter until the winter solstice in December. So you get a lot of daylight on Sunday. 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
19: Here's the updated forecast from 92.7 thevan.com. High of 72 this afternoon under clear skies. Chance for storms. Tonight, lows level off around 59, partly cloudy skies. I'm meteorologist Jennifer Vujicic-Ski. Right now, 68.
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0: Hey, it's Dan. Happy Friday. And right now we have Night Ranger with Sister Christian.

0: The Pretenders were back on the chain gang. And Chrissy Hynde of the Pretenders complained recently about fans using their phones to film concerts. She's not a fan. She does not enjoy it. And I'm kind of with her on that. It is crazy how people just use their phone to film everything now instead of just enjoying the moment. Like, you watch a sporting event from 25 or 30 years ago, all the fans are on the edge of their seat watching the action. You watch a big event in sports now, all the fans are holding their phone out, staring at that while they record the action. And at that point, I wonder, why don't you just stay home and watch on your phone? Because that's basically what you're doing.
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0: Tom Petty with Mary Jane's Last Dance. And there's a bizarre story from the NFL. Cornerback Sauce Gardner of the Colts did an interview where he mentioned that he's 24 years old, even though a lot of the internet lists him as 25. I can believe it, though, because Sauce Gardner looks pretty young. There's certain guys I question just because of how they look. Like when LeBron James came into the NBA, I looked at him and thought, man, that guy's 33 years old. Or certain baseball players from areas that maybe don't have the best birth record keeping. Guys who show up for baseball camp on their first day with their wife and three teenage children, and they're like, I'm only 16 years old.
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2: Here's the updated forecast from 92.7thevan.com. Mainly clear skies this afternoon with daytime highs approaching 72. Chance for storms tonight, lowest level off around 58, mainly cloudy. I'm meteorologist Derek Height. Currently, it's 70 degrees.
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Foreigner and Cold as Ice, Dan here. And in a few minutes, I want to tell you about a ridiculously expensive entertainment project. But right now, it's Journey and Girl Can't Help It.

0: Mike and the Mechanics with All I Need is a Miracle. And a video game goes on pre-sale next week, Grand Theft Auto 6. So I was reading where this game has been in development for over a decade, and they estimate its cost around $2 billion to create, which would make it the most expensive entertainment project in history, in any medium. It's pretty wild. I hope for the sake of the people who made this game, it's good. You imagine those expectations? A decade and $2 billion. If it's anything other than the greatest piece of digital media in history, people are going to be like, oh, this is terrible. I hate this game.
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18: Here's the updated forecast from 92.7, thevan.com. Mainly clear skies this afternoon with daytime highs approaching 72. Mainly cloudy skies tonight, chance of thunderstorms. Lows dip down to about 58. I'm meteorologist Paul Trombley. Currently, it's 70 degrees.
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0: Hey, it's Dan, and in a few minutes we'll hear a song from a rock star who has some ideas on who should play him in a movie. Right now it's Madness with Our House.

0: John Fogerty was center field, and John Fogerty did an interview recently where he revealed that there's a biopic about his life in the works. You know, the CCR frontman is going to be the subject of a movie, and he was asked who's going to be playing him in the movie, and he said whoever that Bob Dylan guy was, that would be great. So everyone assumes he's talking about Timothy Chalamet, who played Bob Dylan in A Complete Unknown. I would have a problem with that, though. If Chalamet already played Bob Dylan, he can't play John Fogerty, too. He can't be both. I think we should have like a one rock star rule per actor. You know, pick one and stick with it.
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0: Fleetwood Mac with Don't Stop. And it'll be interesting to see if Fleetwood Mac does something over the next couple years, because Fleetwood Mac is rumored to maybe do a reunion tour in 2027. And the reason for that would be that Stevie Nicks and Lindsey Buckingham are now on good terms. So, you know, they were one-time lovers, and then they were in the band together and rubbing each other the wrong way for several decades. And, you know, they were kind of on the outs, and then they worked on a project where they re-released a Buckingham Nicks album that they did together, and supposedly they're on great terms now, and they may go back out on the road together. So that'd be something to watch.
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2: Here's the updated forecast from 92.7thevan.com. High temperatures reach up to 72 this afternoon under mainly sunny skies. Chance of thunderstorms. Tonight, lows level off around 58. Mainly cloudy skies expected. I'm meteorologist Jennifer Wojcicki. Currently, it's 70 degrees.
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WYVN, Saugatuck, Holland.

Okay, let's switch places. We're you and you're us. What song are you going to play next? Is it this one? Holland and the Lakeshore's 92.7, The Van.

Survivor with Eye of the Tiger, a song that had me frantically shadowboxing in the studio for the last 3 minutes and 40 seconds. Anyway, in a few minutes, I want to tell you about a guy who seems to be having the greatest tourist trip of all time. But right now, let's hear from Elton John, Benny and the Jets.

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0: Tom Petty and You Wreck Me. And if you've been following Freddie the German soccer fan, so there's this guy named Freddie who's in the U.S. for the World Cup from Germany. And he was very enthusiastic about his visit to the U.S. early on, which went viral. And now everywhere this guy goes, he's greeted as a hero. NASA was hosting him. He's meeting mayors and officials. NFL star J.J. Watt paid for his hotel room a couple days ago. This guy's having quite an adventure. It'd be funny, by the way, if he just thought this is how all tourists are treated in the U.S. You know, he goes back home to Germany and he's like, yeah, you guys should all go visit. It's great. You get a key to a city everywhere you go. You don't really pay for a lot. They really love tourists.
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18: Here's the updated forecast from 92.7thevan.com. Mainly cloudy skies expected tonight with a chance of thunderstorms. Lowest dip down to about 58. Slight chance of rain showers tomorrow. Highs around 74. A mix of clouds and sun. I'm meteorologist Derek Height. Currently 70.
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0: Dan here. Hope you're having a great Friday. And right now, let's hear from Starship. Nothing's going to stop us now.

0: Genesis with Throwing It All Away. And Phil Collins of Genesis fame going in as a solo artist to the Rock and Roll Hall of Fame this year. And from what we've heard from Phil, he will not be performing at the Rock and Roll Hall of Fame. He made that pretty clear. But he didn't rule out the idea of performing on stage again in the future, which, you know, a year or two ago seemed completely out of the question. And we know that Phil has some health challenges. I think it was about a year ago we heard that he had round-the-clock care, but he did an interview about a month ago where he said he feels a lot better than he has in a long time. So he wasn't ruling out future performances. So that's good news from Phil Collins.
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0: Yellow would do you. And the New York Knicks had their victory parade yesterday. New York celebrated their first championship in 53 years. Quite a drought. And in case you're wondering, the longest drought in the NBA belongs to the Sacramento Kings. They last won in 1951, and at the time, they were the Rochester Royals. 75 years. That's quite a drought.
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2: Here's the updated forecast from 92.7, TheVan.com. Chance for storms tonight. Otherwise, mainly cloudy skies expected. Lows dip down to about 58. Slight chance for showers tomorrow. Highs level off around 74. I'm meteorologist Paul Trombley. Right now, it's 70 degrees.
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Manfred Mann and Blinded by the Light. And a beloved Christmas movie could be getting a sequel. I want to tell you about that in a few minutes. Right now, it's Jackson Browne with Boulevard.

0: Bruce Springsteen was born in the USA. And there's reports that Jim Carrey is in talks to star in a Grinch 2 live-action film. And there have been several versions of the Grinch at this point, but I think my favorite is still the 1966 cartoon. 24 minutes long. It's a classic. 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
17: Here's the updated forecast from 92.7thevan.com. Chance of thunderstorms tonight. Otherwise, mainly cloudy skies expected. Lows around 58. High of 74. Tomorrow, slight chance for showers. I'm meteorologist Jennifer Fujitsky. Right now, 68.
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0: Hey, it's Dan. Hope you're having a great Friday as we roll into the weekend. Right now, we have Bon Jovi with Runaway.

0: Van Halen with Hot for Teacher. Sometimes that song sends me on a trip down memory lane, trying to think about which attractive teachers I had. I think my eighth grade year, I had some attractive young ladies as teachers. My eighth grade math teacher and my eighth grade health teacher, I remember being pretty good looking. Although I also remember at the time thinking that they seemed very old. In retrospect, they were probably in their mid-20s, which is so weird how things change based on where you are in life. If I met those same people today, I'd probably think of them as kids, those young girls. But when I was 14, they were those old ladies.
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1: EMF with Unbelievable. And Waymo recalled nearly 4,000 of their robo-taxis. They could make bad decisions around construction zones, which is pretty crazy because a lot of us figured that out when we were 16 years old. I figured out what construction cones meant when I was 16. So maybe this is not the best technology if it's not as smart as a dim-witted 16-year-old future radio DJ named Dan.
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3: Here's the updated forecast from 92.7thevan.com. Cloudy skies expected tonight with a chance for storms. Lows around 58. Slight chance for showers tomorrow. Highs around 74. Partly cloudy skies. I'm meteorologist Derek Height. Right now, it's 68 degrees.
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0: I'm afraid you've been listening way too much. We're going to have to force you to take a break. Okay, that's long enough. 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

Robert Palmer with Simply Irresistible. Dan here. And in a few minutes, I want to tell you about a pretty creepy cybersecurity flaw. Right now, it's David Bowie with Changes.

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0: Def Leppard with Photograph. And Apple patched a vulnerability on their Beats Studio earbuds that could potentially allow people to use them to eavesdrop, which is incredibly creepy. Although for a lot of us, I'm not sure what the hackers would even really hear. And if they were eavesdropping on me yesterday, what would they have heard? Me watching a baseball game, then me watching a World Cup game, then me trying to sing along to Boston's More Than a Feeling and not hitting the high notes. I mean, embarrassing, yes, but not exactly a matter of national security.
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3: Here's the updated forecast from 92.7, thevan.com. Lows around 58 tonight under overcast skies with a chance of thunderstorms. Slight chance of rain showers tomorrow. Daytime highs approaching 74. Sunshine mixed with clouds at times. I'm meteorologist Paul Trombley. Right now, 66.
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0: Hey, it's Dan, and in a few minutes, I want to tell you what item tourists are taking home from the U.S. I was a little surprised, but it makes sense. Right now, it's Brian Adams with Somebody.

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0: Depeche Mode with Policy of Truth. And the FX series The Bear returns to Hulu next week for its final season. You know, that's a show that people say is great. I can't watch it, though, because I worked in a kitchen professionally at one point. Not at the level that they are with, you know, the five-star dining and everything. But it was a job I really disliked, and just the way that show looks and sounds kind of gives me flashbacks. It's weird the things that trigger you. Apparently, that's what triggers me. Most things don't bother me, but an image of a walk-in cooler has me going, no, not again.
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2: 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Overcast tonight with a chance for storms. Lows around 58. Slight chance for showers. Tomorrow, high temperatures reach up to 74, partly cloudy. I'm meteorologist Jennifer Wojcicki. Currently 66.
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